0: like a light that is shining and bright, a pearl that is cast before swine. You walk on fairy footsteps, you shimmer like a star. So, mother me dear, kindly put down your beer, and I'll tell you the things you are. You are just a little bit old-fashioned, very narrow in your point of view. And I've often heard you say, 6 or 7 times a day, if it's printed in the papers, then it's true. Now, I would never dare to criticize any single thing that you do, for you're the one who will forever be sweeter than a saint could ever be. And I thank the Lord above that there will never be another mother just like you.
1: You really mean it?
0: I do. Another mother just like you.
1: You wouldn't fool me.

little darling. 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You were my joy, but I wanted a boy, so I settled for second best. Ah, your voice is like the rustle of blossoms on a tree. So, Dorothy, me dear, lend your mother an ear, and you'll hear what you've been to me. Oh,

0: out, and I often used to wish that you'd get lost. Oh, but I guess that I'm adjustable. My maternal instincts grew, and today I could not do without having someone just like you above. And you can bet your life I'll never sit and stew about another daughter just like you.
1: You wouldn't fool me.
0: Another daughter just like you.
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3: 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The Mother Angel Darling de Harry Tiernet, que vous retrouvez chez Sony Broadway. Parce que oui, Sony avait créé tout un pan de sa distribution dédiée à Broadway. Gabriel Faux.

I looked for my clothes and I left them upstage. This is not what I planned to wear. But it ain't about the clothes. It's about

die. I won't dance, check it out. Merci beaucoup. I was just in France. I know that music leads away to romance.

So, take a deep breath. Pick yourself up. Dust yourself off. That's a good dust.